0: Churches everywhere preach that heaven and hell are real, and that a relationship with Jesus Christ is the only way to get to heaven.
1: When you hear such a message, you can do one of two things.
0: Billy Graham.
1: First, you can reject it, laugh it off, take it lightly, or you can weigh the facts, heed the warning, engage your life and actions accordingly, and repent of your sins, and turn to Jesus Christ as your Lord and Savior.
0: So what does repent of your sins mean? It means you're sorry for the sins that you've committed, and you ask the Lord to help you stop sinning.
1: It is never too late to repent, never too late to turn to Christ. All the way through the scriptures, it teaches that God is a God of love, forgiveness, and mercy.
0: And he wants you to know all three. Would you like to find out more about God's mercy? Look for the button that says Grow Your Faith at the top of this page. We're the Billy Graham Evangelistic Association.
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together with Pastor Chris and Pastor Stephen on Thursday to just go in after the presence of God and try to pen lyric and melody. And after a couple of hours, it just felt like the presence of God just stopped everything. And we wrote a song called The Blessing. And it's straight from Scripture. And it's the heart of the Father over us as his kids. And we're going to sing it this morning, if that's okay. And this is a blessing over you and your family and your children. So just receive this morning. Just put your hands out in front of you. Turn your heart to a place of just receiving the blessing of heaven from God himself over you this morning.

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bro, bro, bro, bro. 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
2: On Calvary's Hill, Christ lifts his heavy head toward the heavens, crying out, Eli, Eli, lama sabachthani, which means, my God, why have you forsaken me? 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
0: You're on Vida Gospel, the station of the best gospel music and God's presence.

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This is Vida Gospel, enjoying God's presence through gospel music.

0: Yet he speaks not of what he does, but of who he is. I am the way. His disciple Peter announced, "There is salvation in no one else. God has given no other name under heaven by which we must be saved." Believe in yourself? No. Believe in him. Believe in them? No. Believe in him. And John 3:16 promises to those who believe in him, they shall not perish, but have eternal life. Believe in him. Believe in the one he sent. This is Max Lucado.
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0: Now, Louisiana, you notice I say it right? 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I say Louisiana, baby. 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You know what I'm saying? And in my gumbo, you better drop in that soul music, y'all. You better drop in some hip hop in my pot of musical gumbo. And don't forget them rock and roll guitars. 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To start a proper funk track, you begin with the bass line.
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0: Millions facing the chill of empty pockets or the fears of sudden change turn to Christ. Why? Because he's been there. This is Max Lucado. He's been to Nazareth, where he made deadlines and paid bills, to Jerusalem, where he stared down critics and stood up against cynics. We have our Nazareths as well. And Jesus wasn't the last to build a team, and accusers didn't disappear with Jerusalem's temple. Why seek Jesus to help with your challenges? Because he's been there. But most of all, he's been to the grave, not as a visitor, but as a corpse, body wrapped in grave sealed, buried. You haven't yet, but you will be. And since you will, don't you need someone who knows the way out? God has given us a new birth into a living hope through the resurrection of Jesus Christ from the dead, a way to have life that cannot be destroyed. This is Max Lucado.
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2: Let's talk today about the middle child, who sometimes has greater problems with low self-esteem than other members of the family. He or she may find it more difficult to establish an identity within the family because that youngster enjoys neither the status of the eldest nor the attention given to the baby. Then when he reaches the toddler years, or shortly thereafter, his territory is invaded by a cute little newborn who steals mama from him. Is it any wonder that he often asks, "Who am I and what's my place in life?" I would recommend that parents take steps to ensure the identity of all their children, but especially the child in the middle. Here are a couple of suggestions that may help. First, dad may want to date each child one at a time every few weeks. They can play miniature golf or go bowling, play basketball or eat tacos and pizza or visit a skating rink. It doesn't matter what it is. The choice should be made by the child whose turn has arrived. Second, ask each offspring to design her own flag, which can then be sewn into canvas or cloth. That flag is then flown in the front yard on the child's special days, including birthdays or after she's received an A in school. There are other ways to accomplish the same purpose. The objective, again, is to plan activities that emphasize one child's individuality apart from his or her identity within the group, which may be vital for the kid in the middle.
3: Hear more at drjamesdobson.org.
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0: 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First message.
1: Charlie, this is your cousin. Look, man, I know you were in the studio making a record, but listen, man, my car broke down somewhere between Nolensville Road and Old Hickory Boulevard, man. You gotta come pick me up, dude. It's hot out here, and I gotta get home, man. Fear Factor's gonna come on. I'm gonna miss it.
0: Erase. Next message.
2: Mr. McKeon, this is Officer Dale Martin over at the Sheriff's Department. We're getting some complaints about the volume level at your studio. We're going to have to ask you to keep it down, or we'll be forced to padlock it until further notice. I also got some songs I'd like to pitch for your album, too. I've got...
0: Erase. Next message.
3: Toby and Savage, I got a new beat. Check it out.
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3: I got to call you back.
0: Erase. Next message.
1: Toby, hurry up, man. Come out here and pick me up. It's hot!
0: Erase. Next message.
4: Yeah, this message is for Toby and Mac. This is Ken Boone from Marion, West Virginia. I'm a newspaper reporter for the Marion High School. But I got your number off the internet, and I was just wondering when we folks can expect the next DC talk.
0: Erase. Next message.

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0: We got one more Sun song, but I got a question. Could you use a little bit more of the Holy Ghost?
1: The Holy Ghost!
0: But let's have some fun. I need to see you dance. 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

0: So Father God, I pray that our families will come together right now and seek your face. You will forgive our sins and you'll heal our incredible land. In the name of the only Savior, Jesus Christ. Amen.
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over every temptation ever aimed against us, over sin and depression, over fear and sickness, over emptiness and loneliness, over silence and shame, over the potential that we're wasting, seeking acceptance and fame, over racism and hate, over violence and rage, over every substance we've ever taken, trying to avoid all the pain, over success and popularity, over pride and vanity, over every attempt we've ever made to try to escape our reality, over the search for identity, over the enemy of our destinies, over the lies from our past that will try to keep us from who we're called to be on, over everything the world will try to tell us to seek, over everything we're supposed to want or supposedly need.

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1: The first question that the devil asked the first woman, Eve, in the Garden of Eden was this: Hath God said?
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1: The devil was trying to plant in man and woman a doubt about the Word of God.
2: The devil hasn't changed his tactics. He's still trying to convince people that what they read in the Bible isn't really what God meant. 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
1: This is the Word of God, and it doesn't change from generation to generation. And what was true 1,000 years ago is true today in this book.
2: If you have doubts or questions about the Bible, click the button that says Grow Your Faith. It's at the top of this page. We're the Billy Graham Evangelistic Association.
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All the honor is yours. 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
2: Hi, I'm Megan Hoffer, and welcome to Heartbeat. Ghosting is a term for cutting off all communication with someone without an explanation. Has this ever happened to you? It hurts. Having someone suddenly cut out of your life without knowing exactly why and without being able to speak your piece into the situation can leave you feeling pretty helpless. Have you ever been on the other side of this? Have you ever avoided someone because you knew you were at fault? Maybe you didn't want to feel that shame or guilt, and it was just easier to not confront the situation. Well, we can do this with God at times too. Guilt sometimes makes us avoid our Heavenly Father. Maybe there's a behavior we know needs changing, but we're hesitant to do so. And therefore, it's just easier to avoid Him altogether. If that sounds like you today, I want to encourage you to break the silence. Take your concerns, sins, and faults to God. Heartbeat is brought to you by the Salvation Army.
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came in today feeling overwhelmed by circumstances and situations in your life. Truth is that when you go through things, these things are not designed to destroy.